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Just do it, whatever it is. And then boom, it's gone. Fear is gone.

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You never know when it's a go ring. But when it ring, just pick it up and receive. 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'Cause the sun will always shine.